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1: Don't worry, it's only water. 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This song goes back to 1989. And when I wrote this song, I was pretty sure that nobody was gonna like it. 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
0: Gisteren vonden we Yard Act terug in Club C. Hele goede band. 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
3: Een secret session, dat kan heel leuk zijn, maar dat wordt nog leuker als het van een bont allegaartje uit de UK komt. 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Zeer enthousiast. Hi James, how are you?
4: I'm great, thanks. How are you, Thibaut?
3: I'm good, thank you. This was the second time at Rock Werchter for Yard Act, the second time at Club C. How was the show for you?
4: It was great, you know. It's the second time we played the club. Is it called Club C?
3: Club C.
4: Club C, second time, but, you know, it was the vibe was even better this time. So, you know, I hope we can keep coming back to Rock Werchter. I like this festival a lot.
3: Why do you like it so much?
4: Belgian crowds have kind of got a really good vibe. They don't take... I can't swear on the radio, can I?
3: Yes, you can.
4: I can.
3: Yeah, sure.
4: Right, Belgian crowns, they don't stand for... They don't take shit. If they're not enjoying it, they let you know. So when you know that when you've got a pit going, that you've earned it, you know.
3: I was just thinking, we know you guys for your true and honest lyrics. Can you give a true and honest review of the Belgian crowd today?
4: 10 out of 10.
3: That's honest, yeah. There is a new and third album coming up. You're gonna need a little music. In exactly 2 weeks, it's gonna be released. What can you tell us already about that album?
4: It's our best album that we've made. It feels like a big leap forward for us. It's the first time we all managed to play together in the same room making a record. That's been really sort of integral to the sort of ethos of it and the fact that it feels a lot more live and energetic than we've had chance to sort of experiment with before. And it feels like a jumping off point for where we'll go in the future.
3: Okay. Are you going to play some new songs here for this secret session?
4: We certainly are, yeah. And a few old ones too.
3: Oh, okay. I know, last question maybe, James. I know you're a painter. Okay. If you have to paint the setting of today, what would the painting look like?
4: Well, I'd try and tell the journey of the day. And I'd start in the bottom left-hand corner, which would be quite muted. A lot of greys, maybe some sort of dull lilacs. And then as you reach the top right, the arc of the day, it'd be very, very vivid, sort of raw marine blues, and but mixed with like a lot of sort of titanium white. And yeah, a lot of sort of lemon yellows. It's the journey of today. It was very grey this morning. I think colour's a good way of expressing the weather and the mood. The weather sort of anchors us to how we're feeling a lot more than we'd like it to. And the weather today would be what I'd paint.
3: And maybe the secret session can have a spot as well on that painting.
4: Oh yeah, I'd draw us all sat down. Well, what we've done for fun is that we've made Chris and Jay usually get to sit down, so we've made them stand up today and we're all sitting down. Yeah.
0: Het zijn goeie gasten die van Yard Act. 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

0: Do you feel like getting nasty? 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
3: Eva de Roo.
0: Eva de Roo en Terry Swims.
4: Hey.
0: Ja, Belgium is watching you, is listening to you from their cars, driving through their weekend.
4: Well, be careful out there.
0: How are you doing?
4: I'm terrific, thank you.
0: How is it to be back in Belgium?
4: I love it here. It's just beautiful. It's a beautiful day. The sun is shining. The breeze is blowing through the trees.
0: Okay,
4: can't beat it.
0: And do you know anything about our country? I think it's the third, fourth time you've been here.
4: I know. USA is supposed to play them in the World Cup. You know, here soon. So we'll see how that goes.
0: Ah, okay. There's a little hostility.
4: No, I wouldn't say hostility. I don't really follow too much of it. So
0: no, but that's true.
4: I'm rooting for you guys.
0: Ah, nice.
4: Heck yeah.
0: Okay, but football is not here. It's only music and love.
4: Yeah,
0: we're
4: amen.
0: So happy to have you on the main stage of Werchter. I saw a video of you getting tattooed by your father while the tour bus was driving.
4: Yeah.
0: And I was wondering, how was the ride up until Rock Werchter? Did anything spectacular like that happen?
4: I will be getting tattooed tonight, though. My buddy Johnny Binning's in town, so he's going to come do some work on me. And
0: really?
4: Always trying to get covered up while I'm
0: okay,
4: out.
0: Okay, and is he a Belgian tattoo artist?
4: No, he lives in the Netherlands, so it was, we played Pink Pop not too long ago out there, and it's only like an hour from him, he said, yeah. So he just came on.
0: Okay, so after your main stage show, you'll be tattooed backstage.
4: That's right.
0: Okay, and what kind of a tattoo?
4: I think I'm finishing this Blastoise Pokemon that I started. Oh, gotta finish that up.
0: Okay, you've got some extra work to do. How is life on the road and on the festivals for you?
4: I'm having fun, you know, it's such a blast. Being out here and I think festival runs are the best. You know, you really get kind of soaked into the whole culture and see everyone and feel the love. You know, I think it's a beautiful thing.
0: Live music at its best.
4: Yeah, and you get to see all your friends. Like
0: okay.
4: Royal Otis kicking ass right now.
0: Yeah,
4: you know?
0: They're Come so on. Good.
4: I love
0: so
4: those
0: good.
4: Kids.
0: Yeah, we're broadcasting a part of their show, but we first wanted to talk to you, of course. I was wondering, you have a son now. I think he's about a year.
4: Yeah, he's a year old. On the 23rd, he turned a year.
0: Okay, and how did that change your musical life and your touring life?
4: You know, I think everything is a lot more present in moments and more intentional in everything I do, you know?
0: Okay. And is your life more structured then?
4: Absolutely, yeah.
0: You'd get some time to go back home?
4: Yeah, and my health is a lot more in order, you know what I mean? There's somebody to stay around a little longer for now.
0: Yeah,
4: you know?
0: Voila. Daddy's drinking water and
4: That's
0: he's behaving
4: right.
0: Exactly. As a proper gentleman in Belgium.
4: Exactly.
0: Teddy Swims is never average. Teddy Swims' show is never average. So I was wondering, what do you have for us here at the main stage?
4: You know, me and my best buddies are going to be up playing our songs and laugh. We're gonna laugh. We're gonna cry. We're gonna have a good time. It's just. I think it's gonna be beautiful.
0: Okay. I think Louis Capaldi is up. After you.
4: Know? Oh.
0: And I saw you. Yeah, you got famous through covering his song.
4: Yeah, man. And
0: did you guys meet?
4: Yeah, dude. He's one of my dear buddies, and you know, I just texted him. I told him I was gonna come do this interview, and I was gonna go find out where he is and try to give him a hug real quick. He's the best dude ever.
0: Nice.
4: Love being around that guy.
0: Okay. And is there any chance you might sing together?
4: I don't think today, but you know, in the future, yeah. You know, he's such a sweet guy, and I mean, the first time I met him, I said, man, you know, I love what he does for.
0: Uh-huh.
4: For big sensitive guys and you know, and never takes anything too serious too.
0: Okay.
4: You know, he's just like always down to crack a joke and have a laugh. And so you know, he's a big hero and dear friend, and you know, just in every way a person could be, he's a wonderful person.
0: Yeah, and we're so lucky to have both of you on the main stage.
4: I would say so, especially Louis.
0: How is the voice? Because your voice is of course the most important for your show, for your music. Is it good every day?
4: Yeah, you know, most days it's good. You know, I try to maintain cardio and plenty of water, and steam is really important, you know, hitting steam rooms and you know, just trying to stay on top of it, cutting back on the booze a bit, and you know, until usually afterwards if I feel like getting hammered a little bit. But
0: okay.
4: I've been a good boy, so.
0: Okay, perfect. Enjoy your show. We'll be there rooting for you, and it's a pleasure to have you here at Studio Brussels.
4: Teddy Swims. Man, pleasure
0: Thank
4: mine.
0: Thank you.
4: Absolutely.
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0: guys have voices of fucking angels, by the way. Thank you so much. Dude. Shout out to the Cranberries for that one.
1: Big up to and Dolores. I've got two more songs left for you guys. This one's called Sweet Hallelujah.

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0: Ja, normaal gezien krijg ik geen applaus als ik zo een plaat afkondig. 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The girls van The Last Dinner Party. Hello.
2: How are you guys doing?
3: So good.
0: Yeah.
3: Such an amazing show.
0: Yeah, we broadcasted a small bit of it. It was amazing. The energy from the crowd was good and the energy on stage was phenomenal.
3: Thank you.
0: How was it for you to play the biggest stage we have in Belgium?
3: Great. And the crowd just kept going. It was so, and everyone was like doing the waving and nothing matters. It was lovely. Yeah.
0: Yeah.
3: Amazing crowd.
0: Yeah, because in Belgium, we really appreciate and love your music. I don't know whether you guys really feel this.
3: No, definitely. Like it was... It's our first European festival this year, and we came out, and from the first song, it was such a wonderful reception, and everyone was cheering, and it's just, it feels so lovely to play, is it?
0: Yeah.
3: Dankjewel.
0: Yeah,
3: and a lot of reception, and everyone was cheering, and it's just, it feels so lovely to play, is it?
0: Yeah.
3: Dankjewel.
0: Yeah, and a lot of fans really discovered you and discovered your new album, your

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1: Nee, en niemand die echt kan adviseren.
0: Jawel, Anna Green biedt advies, analyse en oplossingen om je verbruik te optimaliseren.
1: Oké. Okay.
0: Bespaar tot 85% op je energiekosten met Anna Green. 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
0: Energie-rebellie.
3: Studio Brussel, live.
4: Music and in performing and in relating to the crowd and with each other, and I think we're just the happiest when we're on stage, and so it really just comes from a place of joy, and that's why it feels like that, because we're so happy to be here.
5: Oh, nice. Is it something you discovered, that you're the happiest on stage while doing the last dinner party? Or did you know before
6: that it's been
4: I think I'm
6: born to perform.
5: Yeah, exactly.
4: I came out of the womb with jazz hands.
5: It's cool to see your friendship on stage. How has that evolved, the friendship, by being on the road together all the time performing? Are there any bad habits you dislike now, or
6: pretty much a pet peeve?
4: Yeah, it's like, actually, I don't know anything else.
6: I think we're very lucky that we are like a respectful group. We like obviously really care about each other, but also like can give each other space when we need to.
5: Yeah.
6: And it's not too like we don't have to move as a unit all the time. There's quite like there's independence, but also obviously a lot of care and like yeah. Nice. I think we've got it. I think we've got it. We've done well.
4: Yeah, we've done well.
5: This is a good recipe.
4: Yeah. I feel very lucky.
5: Well. Yes. Georgia, she wrote some essays about food on tour, and I was wondering like what's the best dish or the weirdest dish you've been eating on tour?
6: Oh, well, no spoilers for her.
5: No, that might happen.
4: Bus Chris Sponge.
6: Oh yeah, that's a classic.
4: So on our last American tour, so we have different drummers on all our tours, and our drummer for the US tours was a lovely person called Dave. And they have a specialty when we're on tour called Bus Crisp Nachos.
5: Okay, sounds good.
4: It's really good. So you take whatever crisps you have that are given to you on the rider, uh-huh, and whatever cheese and toppings, and maybe we get some jalapenos.
6: Yeah,
4: or some coriander, yeah, if we're lucky.
6: Maybe.
4: Bit of like deli cheese, and then you put it in the microwave on the bus.
6: Mm. And we did, to be fair, they did try like air fryer.
4: Yeah.
6: They did try.
4: Didn't work.
6: They thought about the toaster, we didn't do the toaster. But yeah, microwave actually works.
4: Yeah, so microwave nachos is the party go-to tour snack.
5: Okay, this is a good tip because everybody in Belgium is hungry about this time. It's Friday
4: okay,
5: night.
4: Okay, great.
6: We put some nachos.
4: Bus Chris nachos.
5: In the microwave. Okay, I hope you'll find some here in the backstage. Are you staying to check out some bands?
6: Yes. I'm really excited to see FKA Twigs in about half an hour.
4: Yeah, we gotta go.
5: Go get your nachos, and thanks for stopping by,
4: Thank
5: girls.
4: Thank you so much.
6: Thank you.

0: Psycho Killer van Talking Heads. 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
0: Vandaag konden we hier al met z'n allen genieten voor de mainstage van de band Wolf Alice. 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De hele band was erbij. Ze kwamen met z'n vieren.
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3: Ik sta hier bij Wolf Alice, die binnen een goed uur op de mainstage van Rock Werchter gaan kruipen. Welcome back, you guys.
4: Hey, how
5: Hello.
4: You doing?
3: How are you?
4: Good.
3: Yeah?
4: Good.
3: I've been counting the years. It's been 8 years the last time you played here at the festival. I don't know if you remember anything. It was a small spot somewhere there.
4: I remember it being really vibey. It was like a small little tent, right, but outside, but a small little thing. But I remember lots of flags.
3: Yeah, look. Yeah. Lots of flags, lots of Belgium fans.
4: Yeah.
3: It was a small gig now, but now you're here on the main stage, the biggest we have here in Belgium. Does that matter to you, the size of the stage, the size of the audience, or you forget once you start playing?
6: I think
3: you can hold.
4: Yeah, it's fun, right? It's fun to play on a big stage, yeah. You know.
3: Yeah, it's you nice get extra. Is it extra? You're extra nervous before getting on that stage, or?
6: I feel like I never can tell when I'm going to be nervous. Doesn't matter if it's a big crowd or a small crowd. I can't choose it and I don't know when it's going to come on. It's annoying, really. But yeah, sometimes you feel more nervous if there's no one there because you, I don't know, but you got less to feed off of, you know.
3: Okay.
6: But yeah, obviously a big crowd, you want to impress people and yeah.
3: Okay, and you can already feel it, whether you'll be nervous for today?
6: Yeah, well, I can't tell if it's my coffee. I've got a coffee anxiety or it's real anxiety.
3: Okay, because you're up in an hour. What do you guys like to do before a show? Just to pass.
7: Usually we always have a hug before just before we go on. Usually Ryan, our keyboard player, does a lot of dancing and he kind of, if anything, hypes everyone up. It's just mainly the hug. We're superstitious about it. If we don't have a hug, then the gig will be terrible.
3: So okay.
7: That's the most important aspect of before the show.
3: Is it a special hug or just...
7: It's very special, yeah. I'll reveal what happens in that hug.
3: Okay. We give you the hug moment. We can't reveal any details.
8: Yeah. Past the watershed.
3: You recently won a Group of the Year at the Brits. What did that mean to you guys as a band?
7: It's very nice. It's very... nice to be recognized for the work you do, and there's incredible artists that were specifically incredible artists performing at the Brits this year, so it was amazing to get to go and watch other people who, you know, put on these incredible production shows. It's like very much like designed for the TV and it's a spectacle. Rosalia was there, Harry was just at the beginning of his album campaign. It was really fun, but yeah, it's nice. It's really nice to be invited, and it's also nice to be acknowledged by anyone.
3: Yeah, I can imagine. You also opened up for Olivia Rodrigo on her American tour?
8: Not yet.
3: You're about to.
8: Yeah,
3: okay.
8: That'll be in what they
7: September.
8: Call
7: September.
8: The fall.
3: Okay, and how is that like to be asked by a superstar as Olivia?
8: How is it, Joel?
5: Yeah, we're very excited, we're very flattered. I think she's a very special artist. I'm excited for that tour.
8: The new album's amazing, yeah. Right?
3: Nice.
8: It's really good.
3: Yeah.
8: And genuinely really good.
3: We have The Cure, who we're going to close down. So Olivia is a bit here at Rock Werchter too. I saw a little video of you walking in London, preparing for festival set lists. What is important for a good festival show?
6: Lots of energy. I think you got to, bring more energy than... anything else really, and yeah, but still try and maintain a dynamic. I like sets that aren't one feeling or

down, get down, get down, get down, get down, get down, get down, get down, get down, get down, get down, right to the back, get down, get down, get down, get down, get down, get down, get down, get down, get down, get down, get down, get down. There's no place on earth you'd rather be right now.

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4: Oh, we're in Belgium.
5: We're in Belgium. En wij staan hier bij Royal Otis, die helemaal van de andere kant van de wereld van Australië komen. Hi guys.
4: How you doing?
5: Do you remember Studio Brussel?
4: Yeah.
6: We did a little acoustic set, right?
5: Yeah, acoustic set. Yeah. It must be your favorite Belgium radio station, yeah, probably.
4: Absolutely.
5: The only one you know.
4: It's the only one we know.
5: Yeah, meeting you is like my Spotify Wrapped coming alive. It's quite extraordinary. I've been streaming your music like a fool. I don't know if you realize what kind of a role you play in people's life with your music. Do you get to get that?
4: Every now and then people let us know, like, you know, if I don't know, it's like we're just musicians, so it's weird to hear when people say that they've like been, their lives have been moved by like a song we wrote. So
5: it must be cool.
4: It's strange, but it's very cool. Cool to know that we're helping, even though we're not doctors and we're just musicians.
5: Nice. It's the first time I think you're at Roekwerchter.
6: Yeah, first time. Mm-hmm.
5: You're playing the biggest stage we have here in Belgium.
4: Are we?
5: Yeah. How are you feeling this show?
4: Nervous now.
6: Yeah. Didn't know that, but excited. The lineup today is crazy. It's so,
5: yeah, it's cool,
6: so
5: huh?
6: Sick. Yeah. I want to see these guys after.
5: Okay, let's talk quickly then. But do you get nervous? Because you've been all over the world. Do you still get nervous?
4: Still get nervous. Yeah.
5: And
4: Every time.
5: What does help then? What do you do to get the nerves down? And don't say drinking because there's kids watching.
4: Yeah.
6: Well, we're not doing that. But
4: staying hydrated.
6: Staying hydrated. And also, the more shows you play, the more comfortable you get, I think. So playing actually more shows helps the nerves, weirdly.
5: Okay.
4: I think festivals are easier because it's so fast, like it's go, go, go. There's no sound check or anything. So it's like,
5: okay,
4: that way it's just kind of, you got no time to really freak out.
5: Okay, and people are very happy at Roekwerchter, so you're lucky for that.
6: Yeah, seems like a cool crowd.
5: Yeah, they're in a good mood.
6: Yeah.
5: You, of course, you've played Belgium a few times. Last time was in Forêt Nationale in Brussels. You see crowds all over the world. Mm. How would you rate us as Belgium crowd from 1 to 10?
6: Belgian crowds are always great, always really great. We on our first tour in Europe, we played a small venue in Belgium.
5: It was Trix.
6: It was like 250 cap, and I remember that being amazing.
4: Yeah.
6: It was like 2024, 2023, I think. Yeah.
5: Okay.
6: Yeah.
5: Cool.
4: Don't ask me.
5: So one out of 10, if you...
4: 82 out of 10.
5: 82 out of 10. Okay, I'm calculating here on the second day of Roekwerchter. You ask a lot for me. I saw you were opening for Foo Fighters.
4: Mm-hmm.
5: How was that?
6: It was crazy. So sick, yeah.
4: Dream come true, really.
5: Yeah, are you guys fanboys?
6: I mean, like, grew up with the Foo Fighters because my parents would play, my dad would play the Foo Fighters a lot, yeah. And we met Dave and the whole band, and they're all like so lovely.
5: Did they know your music? Did they know who you were? Who we are?
4: If they didn't, they pretended pretty well. So
5: yeah, okay, that's
4: cool. I'm happy with that. You know,
5: I saw you played Japan, Chile. You played Coachella. I was wondering, does a jet lag still exist in your life, or are you just in a different Royal Otis time zone?
6: We're in a Royal Otis time zone for sure. But I think the jet lag's there. I think it just becomes more like subconscious now. It's just like become just a bit more used to it.
5: Yeah, a state of life.
6: Yeah, exactly.
5: Okay, and what about birthdays from your family and your friends back at home? You constantly forget them, right?
6: FaceTime.
5: Yeah.
4: Yeah.
6: If that, but yeah.
4: Yeah. we've got an excuse because we're usually a day ahead or a day behind.
5: Yeah, okay. So,
4: we've got like, you know, 2 days.
5: Yeah, leeway. I was in London time. I'm so sorry,
4: yeah,
5: Mom.
4: Yeah, exactly. Yeah. Exactly.
5: Okay, you guys spending your summer at festivals. For us, it's the start of the festival summer. Two small questions to end the interview with. What do you absolutely love about festivals?
4: I love how much fun everyone has, and everyone like acts as a like a community who like look out for each other. You know, you don't often see like anything violent at festivals.
5: Yeah,
4: and
5: that's true.
4: I love that. It's just like a really nice environment, I think, yeah, at festivals.
5: The beautiful music bubble, maybe.
4: Sure. Yeah. Oh yeah, and the music.
6: Yeah, the music. You get a chance to see so many bands, which is cool, and artists, and yeah.
5: Okay. And what do you hate about festivals?
6: They can be overwhelming sometimes. They can be a lot. But, I mean, not for like being a punter sometimes, I've been in the crowd and be like, there's so much going on, it's like chaotic. But
5: yeah,
6: I don't hate that. I guess that's part of it.
5: That's part of it. Yeah. Okay, you also already mentioned that there are a good lineup today here. Is there someone you want to see?
4: Teddy Swims.
6: Teddy Swim. Lewis Capaldi. We'd love to see Lewis.
4: We just watched Wolf Alice.
6: Yeah.
5: Okay.
4: Incredible.
6: Nice. These guys incredible. That are playing XX, actually, I want to say the XX.
5: XX. Okay, yeah, yeah. So we got a busy Busting night ahead.
6: Radio Free Alice as well.
5: We
6: Radio
5: are so
6: Free
5: much Alice looking for forward sure. to your Sunny Royal Otis set here at the main stage. Have as much fun as we will have.
4: Thank you
6: so much.
5: Bye, thank you.

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0: Het is al dag 20 en het is eigenlijk ook gewoon de start van het weekend. 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
3: 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Kingfisher, hi, welcome. Hey. That's right. Eddie, how are you?
4: Good. A little bit shocked after 1 o'clock after the performance, but absolutely delighted. Yeah.
3: You opened the main stage on day 2 of Rock Werchter.
4: Yeah.
3: It was amazing. How did you experience this day?
4: It was class. Yeah, it was fantastic. I mean, I think we were kind of worried that maybe, like, we're not really awake at 1 o'clock, so why would anyone else be? But yeah, loved it. The response was amazing. Everyone seemed to have a good time. We definitely did, so.
3: I was there. I thought it was amazing as well. People were already dancing around, chanting along. Did you expect this kind of response that early on the day?
4: No, like obviously not. You never know what you're going to get. But we were we played on the slope a couple of years ago, and the response there, as Magoo was saying, it's like that was the first time where when we left the stage, people kept singing, and especially when it's like, you know, in somewhere like Belgium where you don't expect that maybe Irish music is going to hit as hard, and then you go out there today and it's just like everyone's singing along, everyone is involved, like straight to the back, and people are like coming in the whole time, and it's just magic. Yeah.
3: You called Rock Werchter your favorite festival in the world. Why is that?
4: Look at that. It is class, and I think the people are lovely, and everyone is kind of up for it all the time, you know, and yeah, it just works. I mean, we've always had twice we played here have been two of our favorite gigs, so yeah, it's very special.
3: I was thinking while I was watching your show, I'm a Redhead, I like a pint of Guinness, I like this music. What makes Irish folk music that universal, that it catches everyone? What do you think?
4: I have no idea. I think if you knew, like, you can't know. It's kind of, I guess, Irish people are storytellers, and I think we're known as being kind of friendly and outgoing, and I guess it comes naturally to us to try and get a party going. So, yeah, I don't know. It's a mad thing. And especially like right now, being Irish seems like kind of a thing that people seem very interested in. So we're just happy to play the songs and have a bit of a laugh.
3: Yeah, future for Kingfisher looks bright. You're going to be on a compilation album, tribute album for the Pogues.
4: Yeah.
3: And you're coming back to Belgium.
4: Yeah. We're in Antwerp on the 1st and 2nd of December. And literally we were told as soon as we got off stage that people had gone and bought tickets straight away. And I don't know what I do at festivals, but I certainly don't take the time to buy tickets for gigs. So absolutely, thank you very much to anyone who bought tickets. It's unbelievable.
3: Yeah, sure. They're absolutely right.
2: Studio Brussel.
1: The festival.
2: Rock Werchter Secret Sessions.